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2: Mainly cloudy tonight, clearing overnight with some fog patches and a low of 12. Tomorrow, a mix of sun and clouds, small chance of afternoon showers and thunderstorms, windy with a high of 24. On Tuesday, it'll be sunny, 24 degrees, and then for Wednesday, partly sunny and 26. You can find current weather conditions and the 7-day forecast anytime on your Discover Weyburn app. I'm Judy Peters.
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0: How's it going? 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
5: Mainly cloudy tonight, clearing overnight with some fog patches and a low of 12. Tomorrow, a mix of sun and clouds, small chance of afternoon showers and thunderstorms, windy with a high of 24. On Tuesday, it'll be sunny, 24 degrees, and then for Wednesday, partly sunny and 26. You can find current weather conditions and the 7-day forecast anytime on your Discover Wayburn app. I'm Judy Peters.
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3: Mainly cloudy tonight, clearing overnight with some fog patches and a low of 12. Tomorrow, a mix of sun and cloud, small chance of afternoon showers and thunderstorms. Windy with a high of 24. On Tuesday, it'll be sunny, 24 degrees, and then for Wednesday, partly sunny and 26. You can find current weather conditions and the 7-day forecast anytime on your Discover Wayburn app. I'm Judy Peters.
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6: Mainly cloudy tonight, clearing overnight with some fog patches and a low of 12. Tomorrow, a mix of sun and clouds, small chance of afternoon showers and thunderstorms, windy with a high of 24. On Tuesday, it'll be sunny, 24 degrees, and then for Wednesday, partly sunny and 26. You can find current weather conditions and the 7-day forecast anytime on your Discover Wayburn app. I'm Judy Peters.
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2: Mainly cloudy tonight, clearing overnight with some fog patches and a low of 12. Tomorrow, a mix of sun and clouds, small chance of afternoon showers and thunderstorms. Windy with a high of 24. On Tuesday, it'll be sunny, 24 degrees, and then for Wednesday, partly sunny and 26. You can find current weather conditions and the 7-day forecast anytime on your Discover Weyburn app. I'm Judy Peters.
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5: Mainly cloudy tonight, clearing overnight with some fog patches and a low of 12. Tomorrow, a mix of sun and clouds, small chance of afternoon showers and thunderstorms, windy with a high of 24. On Tuesday, it'll be sunny, 24 degrees, and then for Wednesday, partly sunny and 26. You can find current weather conditions and the 7-day forecast anytime on your Discover Wayburn app. I'm Judy Peters.
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1: Mainly cloudy tonight, clearing overnight with some fog patches and a low of 12. Tomorrow, a mix of sun and cloud, small chance of afternoon showers and thunderstorms. Windy with a high of 24. On Tuesday, it'll be sunny, 24 degrees, and then for Wednesday, partly sunny and 26. You can find current weather conditions and the 7-day forecast anytime on your Discover Wayburn app. I'm Judy Peters.
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3: Mainly cloudy tonight, clearing overnight with some fog patches and a low of 12. Tomorrow, a mix of sun and clouds, small chance of afternoon showers and thunderstorms. Windy with a high of 24. On Tuesday, it'll be sunny, 24 degrees, and then for Wednesday, partly sunny and 26. You can find current weather conditions and the seven-day forecast anytime on your Discover Wayburn app. I'm Judy Peters.
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3: Mainly cloudy tonight, clearing overnight with some fog patches and a low of 12. Tomorrow, a mix of sun and cloud, small chance of afternoon showers and thunderstorms, windy with a high of 24. On Tuesday, it'll be sunny, 24 degrees, and then for Wednesday, partly sunny and 26. You can find current weather conditions and the 7-day forecast anytime on your Discover Weyburn app. I'm Judy Peters.
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4: Mainly cloudy tonight, clearing overnight with some fog patches and a low of 12. Tomorrow, a mix of sun and clouds, small chance of afternoon showers and thunderstorms, windy with a high of 24. On Tuesday, it'll be sunny, 24 degrees, and then for Wednesday, partly sunny and 26. You can find current weather conditions and the 7-day forecast anytime on your Discover Weyburn app. I'm Judy Peters.
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2: Mainly cloudy tonight, clearing overnight with some fog patches and a low of 12. Tomorrow, a mix of sun and clouds, small chance of afternoon showers and thunderstorms, windy with a high of 24. On Tuesday, it'll be sunny, 24 degrees, and then for Wednesday, partly sunny and 26. You can find current weather conditions and the 7-day forecast anytime on your Discover Wayburn app. I'm Judy Peters.
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2: Mainly cloudy tonight, clearing overnight with some fog patches and a low of 12. Tomorrow, a mix of sun and clouds, small chance of afternoon showers and thunderstorms, windy with a high of 24. On Tuesday, it'll be sunny, 24 degrees, and then for Wednesday, partly sunny and 26. You can find current weather conditions and the 7-day forecast anytime on your Discover Wayburn app. I'm Judy Peters.
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0: Ariana Grande, it's Hate That I Made You Love Me on Magic 103. I'm Dara. It's just after 6 o'clock this Monday. Yes, good morning. Brand new week is here. We, of course, are continuing the Discover Wavern online auction. 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But this is a big but. It's going to be ending soon. Wednesday is when this all wraps up. So if you've been sitting there and you've been humming and hawing, do I, don't I? Yeah, you do, because you're running out of time.
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3: Fog dissipating this morning. Well, the mix of sun and cloud today with a slight chance of showers this afternoon, along with the risk of a thunderstorm. High 25. A few clouds tonight with a slight chance of showers early this evening, a risk of a thunderstorm, and a low of 6. Sunshine and a high of 25 for tomorrow, and a mix of sun and cloud on Wednesday with a high of 30 degrees. 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

Sheeran, It Shivers on Magic 103. Okay, first thing in the morning, I try not to focus on anything too negative because we want to wake up, have our coffee, especially on a Monday, right? I do want to mention, though, it sounds like actress Hayden Panettiere has passed away at the age of 36. I have no more details. Do not ask, but very sad. I've been watching her movies since, well, her and I were both kids. So, yeah, it was a bit of a shock to see this morning.

0: Adele, Send My Love on Magic 103. It's 11 degrees this Monday morning. 25 is our high as you get ready to take on the day.
1: What's up, Weber?
0: While there is Area 3 garbage pickup today, there's also a new week of Fun Zone Camp and Spark Center camps. And then over at the library, they have adult summer reading, bingo cards coming to a close, mobile play park, Camp Half-Blood, and tabletop role-playing game night. And as I mentioned earlier, we, of course, are continuing our Discover Weyburn online auction. Yes, this has been phenomenal so far. We're going to continue it, ending on Wednesday, though. Yeah, you are running out of time. We'll have more details throughout the morning. That's what's up. We've got music in just a moment from Taylor Swift.
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0: Taylor Swift, I Knew It, I Knew You. It's on Magic 103. I'm Dara. Good morning. Well, it is just about 6:30. Marna's going to have your Discover Waiver news, weather, and sports in just a little bit. First, we'll hear from Dragonette.
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2: A local woman is raising funds to ensure Tanya Meyer's love of cats can be permanently memorialized at the new animal shelter. And our own Natasha Wee will have more on a $100,000 investment from RBC for a new technology training program at Southeast College. 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

0: The Weeknd, it's Heartless on Magic 103. It's 6:41 Monday morning. I'm Dara, taking a look at the Discover Wayburn online auction. This went live on Wednesday, and it's going to wrap up this Wednesday. So you are running out of time for some great, great savings. We actually just did a quick look, and there's 12 items up for grabs that you should really be checking out. Okay, there's a little bit more because some of these have multiples. But one thing I'm looking at right now is that AAA paving $1,000 gift certificate. 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You're going to save $600 on those gift certificates. 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Done. 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
13: Fog dissipating this morning. Well, the mix of sun and cloud today with a slight chance of showers this afternoon, along with the risk of a thunderstorm. High 25. A few clouds tonight with a slight chance of showers early this evening, a risk of a thunderstorm, and a low of 6. Sunshine and a high of 25 for tomorrow, and a mix of sun and cloud on Wednesday with a high of 30 degrees. 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

0: right. Speed Demon on Magic 103. It's just after 7 o'clock this Monday. I'm Dara. Good morning. 25 degrees for our high. Yeah, it's going to be a nice one. We're actually looking at a bit of a warmer week. We were kind of on the cooler side of things. Last week, I had to do some knitting and drink some tea because it was definitely starting to feel very fall-like. Switching gears entirely this week. Mother Nature is keeping us on our toes, that's for sure. We have your full forecast in just a few. 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
5: Fog dissipating this morning. We'll have a mix of sun and cloud today with a slight chance of showers this afternoon, along with the risk of a thunderstorm. High 25. A few clouds tonight with a slight chance of showers early this evening, a risk of a thunderstorm, and a low of 6. Sunshine and a high of 25 for tomorrow, and a mix of sun and cloud on Wednesday with a high of 30 degrees. 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

is I Just Might on Magic 103. It's quarter after 7. Dara's sun is shining. We're expecting temperatures to reach about 25 degrees. We're at that 10-degree mark right now. We have your full forecast in just a few. First, it's Maroon 5.

0: Maroon 5, it's Payphone on Magic 103. It's 20 after 7. I'm Dara. Monday is here. Expecting temperatures right around 25 degrees today. Not bad. I'll take it. It is a little chilly to start things off, sitting at that 10-degree mark. We have weather details in just a few. We'll also hear Somber.
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0: somber. It's Homewrecker on Magic 103. Well, it's just about 7:30 this Monday morning. 10 degrees right now. 25 is our high. We do have your full forecast in just a little bit. We're also going to hear from Simple Plan.
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Monday is here. It's 10 degrees. Sun starting to shine. 25 for our high. We have your full forecast coming up in just a moment. We're also going to have another impossible question ready to go. That's right after Serena Ryder. It's Stomp on Magic 103.

0: It's Stump on Magic 103. I'm Dara. Good morning. It is 7:42 this Monday. Currently at 10 degrees. Yeah, it's going to be really nice today, 25. But right now, very fresh feel to it, kind of on the cooler side of things. We have your full forecast in just a few. First, we are ready to go with another impossible question. Yes, call or text your answer in on the Magic 103 talk and text line. That is 306-848-1035. We spend roughly 21 minutes each morning doing this. What could it be? Call or text your answer in 306-848-1035. First one through with the correct answer will be named today's impossible question genius and be treated to some delicious pump jacks. A friendly reminder, if you have won anything in the past 2 weeks, let's allow others the same opportunity. 848-1035. We spend roughly 21 minutes each morning doing this. What could it be?
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5: Fog dissipating this morning. Well, the mix of sun and cloud today with a slight chance of showers this afternoon, along with the risk of a thunderstorm. High 25. A few clouds tonight with a slight chance of showers early this evening, a risk of a thunderstorm, and a low of 6. Sunshine and a high of 25 for tomorrow, and a mix of sun and cloud on Wednesday with a high of 30 degrees. 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
2: Yes, good morning. We just had Gracie Abrams in there with Hit the Wall. We are continuing our impossible question. We spend roughly 21 minutes each morning doing this. What could it be? I figured this would be a hard one, but Sandy Heisler was on it and immediately figured out drinking coffee. Yes, we're spending 21 minutes every morning drinking coffee. I don't know. I can spread that out for a couple hours. I'm not going to lie to you. Congrats to Sandy. Today's impossible question genius. Left.

0: Time Machine on Magic 103. How's it going, Dira? Good morning. It is 7:51. Once again, a huge congrats to Sandy Heisler. Today's impossible question genius correctly figured out that we are spending 21 minutes drinking coffee each morning. That's fairly legit. We'll have another impossible question bright and early tomorrow morning.
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2: 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And our own Natasha Wee will have more on a $100,000 investment from RBC for a new technology training program at Southeast College. 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
2: Good morning. I'm Marna McManus. With changes to the Saskatchewan Assured Income for Disability Program taking effect on September 1st, seeing several existing benefits rolled into the core living income benefit, the province says this will mean an increase of up to $100 a month to core rates while some other benefits are being discontinued. CEO of Inclusion Saskatchewan, Christina Martins-Funk, says the government's figures need to be looked at alongside those changes.
3: That is where it's, I guess, a little bit complicated, that where they say 40% of people will get an increase, those are people who are likely accessing less of those specific benefits or those who are in those lower geographical tiers.
2: She says the changes could have a greater impact on people with more complex disabilities who may have been relying on some of the benefits set to be removed. Saskatchewan's third Crown Oil and Natural Gas public offering of the fiscal year generated more than $4.5 million. Larissa McEwen has the details.
4: The Estevan area accounted for about $1.5 million of that total, with bids on parcels west of Ben Gough and elsewhere in the region. Saturn Oil and Gas made the highest lease bid in the area, offering about $319,000 for a 451-hectare

0: swims. It's Mr. Know-It-All on Magic 103. It's just after 8 o'clock. I'm Dara Curry. Monday is here. That means we only have a couple days left in our Discover Weyburn online auction. Yes, this starts closing on Wednesday. The very first item that is going to be closing is actually that furnace from Don's Plumbing and Heating. This retails for like $4,600, and it's currently sitting at about $1,800. Huge savings. You are saving way more than what you are actually spending. Right after that is the fulvic acid, 500 liter tote. And then we've got a family membership for Main Prize Golf, water heater. And it just kind of cycles through as the afternoon continues on. So you're definitely running out of time to get in on these massive, massive savings.
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15: Fog dissipating this morning. Well, the mix of sun and cloud today with a slight chance of showers this afternoon, along with the risk of a thunderstorm. High 25. A few clouds tonight with a slight chance of showers early this evening, a risk of a thunderstorm, and a low of 6. Sunshine and a high of 25 for tomorrow, and a mix of sun and cloud on Wednesday with a high of 30 degrees. 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

Class Animals, it's Heat Waves. It's on Magic 103. I'm Dara, right around quarter after eight. We're expecting temperatures to reach about 25 degrees today. Yeah, I'm looking forward to that. That's going to be quite nice. We have your full forecast in just a few. We also have some birthdays to celebrate. First, it's Echo Smith, Cool Kids.

0: Echo Smith, it's Cool Kids on Magic 103. I'm Dara. It is 20 after 8 this Monday. We're expecting temperatures right around 25 degrees today, and we have some birthdays to celebrate, starting with a few celebrities. Singer Belinda Carlisle celebrating 68. Donnie Wahlberg is 57. Sean Penn celebrating 66. Robert De Niro is 83. And Austin Butler celebrating 35. Over to some local celebrities with the Magic 103 Birthday Club. Taking a look back over the weekend on Saturday, Grace Love turned 11. That one from Nana, Grandma, and all the aunties. And Johnny Mole celebrated on Saturday as well. That one from Grandma and Grandpa Mole. Taking a look at today, happy birthday, Haley Sabre. That one from all your friends and family. Lydia Becker celebrating today. That one from Grandma Jerry. Happy birthday, Halo Cook, celebrating 10. That one from all your friends and family. And happy birthday, Maggie Ray Helfrich, who's walking away with a DQ cake. That one from Great Grandma and Great Grandpa McGowan. Hey, as always, if you know someone celebrating a birthday, anniversary, or just a big life event, you can let us know on the birthday and anniversary book on discoverwayburn.com.
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0: Martin Garrix and Ed Sheeran, it's repeated on Magic 103. It's just about 8:30 Monday morning. Don't forget, Discover Wavern Online Auction live right now. It ends on Wednesday. So if you're sitting there humming, hawing, do I, don't I? Yes, you do. You are running out of time. There is huge discounts. There are some items sitting at 60% off. And when I say 60% off, I mean you could be saving like $600 and only paying $400. Like I said earlier, I don't care what kind of girl math you use. That's a great deal.
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2: 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And our own Larissa McEwen will have more on the latest Crown Oil and Natural Gas public offering from the province. 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
1: 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It's 8:40 Monday morning. I'm Dara. We're going to let you know what's up today right after Francesco Yates. It's Better to Be Loved.

0: Francesco Yates, Better to be Loved on Magic 103. It's 8:41. I'm Dara Curry. Good morning. Monday is here as you get ready to head out the door. Well, there is Area 3 garbage pickup today. Over at the library, the Adult Summer Reading Bingo actually comes to a close. Those cards are due back today. 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That's what's up. We've got music in just a moment from Alex Warren.
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3: Fog dissipating this morning. Well, the mix of sun and cloud today with a slight chance of showers this afternoon, along with the risk of a thunderstorm. High 25. A few clouds tonight with a slight chance of showers early this evening, a risk of a thunderstorm, and a low of 6. Sunshine and a high of 25 for tomorrow, and a mix of sun and cloud on Wednesday with a high of 30 degrees. 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

0: Charlotte Card and the Way We Touch on Magic 103. It's just about 9 o'clock Monday morning. I'm Dara, expecting temperatures to reach about 25 degrees today. We have your full forecast in just a few. First, we'll hear from Lolo.
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Well, it's 'cause I do on Magic 103. It's just after 9 o'clock this Monday. I'm Dara. Good morning. 25 degrees for our high. We have your full forecast in just a few. First, we're going to hear Bonnie. Right now, it's Harry Styles, American Girls.

0: Bonnie on Magic 103. I'm Dara. Good morning. 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
6: Fog dissipating this morning. Well, the mix of sun and cloud today with a slight chance of showers this afternoon, along with the risk of a thunderstorm. High 25. A few clouds tonight with a slight chance of showers early this evening, a risk of a thunderstorm, and a low of 6. Sunshine and a high of 25 for tomorrow, and a mix of sun and cloud on Wednesday with a high of 30 degrees. 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

Jamie Fine, it's Cups of Coffee on Magic 103. It's right around 9:30 Monday morning, 25 degrees for our high. We have your full forecast after the weekend. Right now it's Dua Lipa, Training Season.

0: The weekend, it's earned it on Magic 103. I'm Dara, just after 9:30 Monday morning. We're expecting temperatures around 25 degrees today. Yeah, it is a nice one today. We have your full forecast in just a few. We're also going to hear from Tame Impala and Jenny.
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9: Fog dissipating this morning. Well, the mix of sun and cloud today with a slight chance of showers this afternoon, along with the risk of a thunderstorm. High 25. A few clouds tonight with a slight chance of showers early this evening, a risk of a thunderstorm, and a low of 6. Sunshine and a high of 25 for tomorrow, and a mix of sun and cloud on Wednesday with a high of 30 degrees. 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

0: Bungalow on Magic 103. How's it going? I'm Dara. Good morning. Well, it is just about 10 o'clock this fantastic Monday morning. Yes, brand new week is here. We have your full forecast in just a few. We're also going to hear music in just a moment from Mariana Trench.
1: Okay, straight talk. Are you really out there paying full pop for stuff? Seriously?
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2: Good morning. I'm Marna McManus. With changes to the Saskatchewan Assured Income for Disability Program taking effect on September 1st, seeing several existing benefits rolled into the core living income benefit, the province says this will mean an increase of up to $100 a month to core rates while some other benefits are being discontinued. CEO of Inclusion Saskatchewan, Christina Martins-Funk, says the government's figures need to be looked at alongside those changes.
3: That is where it's, I guess, a little bit complicated, that where they say 40% of people will get an increase, those are people who are likely accessing less of those specific benefits or those who were in those lower geographical tiers.
2: She says the changes could have a greater impact on people with more complex disabilities who may have been relying on some of the benefits set to be removed. Saskatchewan's third Crown Oil and Natural Gas public offering of the fiscal year generated more than $4.5 million. Larissa McEwen has the details.

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5: Fog dissipating this morning. Well, the mix of sun and cloud today with a slight chance of showers this afternoon, along with the risk of a thunderstorm. High 25. A few clouds tonight with a slight chance of showers early this evening, a risk of a thunderstorm, and a low of 6. Sunshine and a high of 25 for tomorrow, and a mix of sun and cloud on Wednesday with a high of 30 degrees. 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
1: 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And strikes out Cody Bellinger, and the Blue Jays have done it.
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14: Fog dissipating this morning, while the mix of sun and cloud today with a slight chance of showers this afternoon, along with the risk of a thunderstorm. High 25. A few clouds tonight with a slight chance of showers early this evening, a risk of a thunderstorm, and a low of 6. Sunshine and a high of 25 for tomorrow, and a mix of sun and cloud on Wednesday with a high of 30 degrees. 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
0: The Toronto Blue Jays fought hard to complete the sweep yesterday, but ultimately came up just short in extra innings against the New York Yankees. Dylan Cease was electric on the mound, recording 10 strikeouts to reach the 200 strikeout mark for his sixth straight season. Down 2-1 in the bottom of the ninth, Ernie Clement delivered a clutch sacrifice fly to tie things up and force extras. However, the Yankees struck back with a two-run homer in the 10th, and despite a late RBI single from Andre Jimenez, Toronto fell 4-3. The Jays now pack up and head to Florida to kick off a brand new series against the Tampa Bay Rays, beginning tomorrow afternoon. You'll be able to catch all the action on Saskatchewan's home of Blue Jays baseball, AM 1190.
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0: Sun shining through the clouds with northwest wind gusting to 40 this morning. A slight chance of showers this afternoon along with the risk of a thunderstorm and a high of 25. Partly cloudy tonight with a slight chance of showers early this evening and risk of a thunderstorm. Wind easing up and a low of 6. And sunshine through the rest of the work week with a high of 30 on Thursday and a high of 26 on Friday. 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

0: 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I'm Dara Curry, back with more from the Discover Weyburn online auction. 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Sitting right around 60% off right now. 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
5: There will be a mix of sun and clouds in the sky this afternoon with a slight chance of some showers and risk of a thunderstorm. The wind will gust to 40 with a high of 25. Skies will be partly cloudy this evening with a slight chance of showers and risk of a thunderstorm continuing early on. The wind will ease up with a low of 6. Tomorrow we'll see mostly sunny skies with a high of 25 and a mix of sun and clouds on Wednesday reaching a high of 30. I'm Natasha Weave. 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
10: A mix of sun and clouds in the sky this afternoon with a slight chance of showers and risk of a thunderstorm. Wind gusting to 40 with a high of 25. Tonight will be partly cloudy with the chance of showers and risk of a thunderstorm continuing early on. Wind becoming light with a low of 6. Tomorrow will be mostly sunny with a high of 25. And Wednesday we'll see a mix of sun and clouds in the sky with a high of 30. I'm Natasha Weeb. 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

0: Two Punks in Love with Ken O'Neill. Alex Warren's Fever Dream is coming up as the lunch hour continues. 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
13: There will be a mix of sun and clouds in the sky this afternoon with a slight chance of some showers and risk of a thunderstorm. The wind will gust to 40 with a high of 25. Skies will be partly cloudy this evening with a slight chance of showers and risk of a thunderstorm continuing early on. The wind will ease up with a low of 6. Tomorrow we'll see mostly sunny skies with a high of 25 and a mix of sun and clouds on Wednesday reaching a high of 30. I'm Natasha Weave. 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

0: Zayna and Hooked with Ken O'Neill, your Monday lunch hour. This is cool. Whitney Houston is getting her own Barbie doll. Mattel has unveiled a new Whitney Houston Barbie inspired by the video for her 1987 song, I Wanna Dance With Somebody. The Whitney doll has the purple dress, sparkling heels, colorful earrings, big hair, and a microphone. The collectible isn't cheap, though. It's going to sell for about $85. It was unveiled at the Legacy of Love Gala in Atlanta, an annual event hosted by the Whitney E. Houston Legacy Foundation.
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7: A mix of sun and clouds in the sky this afternoon with a slight chance of showers and risk of a thunderstorm. Wind gusting to 40 with a high of 25. Tonight will be partly cloudy with the chance of showers and risk of a thunderstorm continuing early on. Wind becoming light with a low of 6. Tomorrow will be mostly sunny with a high of 25. And Wednesday we'll see a mix of sun and clouds in the sky with a high of 30. I'm Natasha Weeb. 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
5: There will be a mix of sun and clouds in the sky this afternoon with a slight chance of some showers and risk of a thunderstorm. The wind will gust to 40 with a high of 25. Skies will be partly cloudy this evening with a slight chance of showers and risk of a thunderstorm continuing early on. The wind will ease up with a low of 6. Tomorrow we'll see mostly sunny skies with a high of 25 and a mix of sun and clouds on Wednesday reaching a high of 30. I'm Natasha Weeb. 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
5: A mix of sun and clouds in the sky this afternoon with a slight chance of showers and risk of a thunderstorm. Wind gusting of 40 with a high of 25. Tonight will be partly cloudy with the chance of showers and risk of a thunderstorm continuing early on. Wind becoming light with a low of 6. Tomorrow will be mostly sunny with a high of 25. And Wednesday, we'll see a mix of sun and clouds in the sky with a high of 30. I'm Natasha Weeb. 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

0: Nickelback with Ken O'Neill, Olivia Rodrigo in there too. And on the way next, Flowers from Miley Cyrus. Back to school is quickly approaching, and kids are going to be in a world of hurt if they don't start getting out of bed before 10 in the morning or noon. Remember when we were kids and our parents made us start going to bed early the week before school started to get us back in the routine? Turns out that's not such a bad idea.
1: 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Are you really out there paying full pop for stuff? Seriously?
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17: There will be a mix of sun and clouds in the sky this afternoon with a slight chance of some showers and risk of a thunderstorm. The wind will gust to 40 with a high of 25. Skies will be partly cloudy this evening with a slight chance of showers and risk of a thunderstorm continuing early on. The wind will ease up with a low of 6. Tomorrow we'll see mostly sunny skies with a high of 25. And a mix of sun and clouds on Wednesday reaching a high of 30. I'm Natasha Weeb. 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
6: A mix of sun and clouds in the sky this afternoon with a slight chance of showers and risk of a thunderstorm. Wind gusting to 40 with a high of 25. Tonight will be partly cloudy with the chance of showers and risk of a thunderstorm continuing early on. Wind becoming light with a low of 6. Tomorrow will be mostly sunny with a high of 25. And Wednesday we'll see a mix of sun and clouds in the sky with a high of 30. I'm Natasha Weeb. 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

0: Luke Combs, his version of Fast Car is coming up in just a minute. I'm Ken O'Neill. Happy Monday. After 17 days in a row, the Toronto Blue Jays have a day off today. They're back on the road tomorrow for three against Tampa, and then three more against the Yankees, who were just in Toronto over the weekend.
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0: Have you watched any of the Tom Green Farm on Crave? It's pretty good. Tom had Deadmau5 on a recent show. That's Ghosts and Stuff. Teddy Swims coming up. I'm Ken O'Neill. Indiana Jones is getting one last ride, and Harrison Ford is going to be part of it. The 84-year-old actor will be the model for a new Indiana Jones animatronic at Florida's Disney World Animal Kingdom near Orlando. The ride replaces Dinosaur, with Indy battling the myth of the Jade Serpent. Ford says the ride will even include his fear of snakes.
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7: There will be a mix of sun and clouds in the sky this afternoon with a slight chance of some showers and risk of a thunderstorm. The wind will gust to 40 with a high of 25. Skies will be partly cloudy this evening with a slight chance of showers and risk of a thunderstorm continuing early on. The wind will ease up with a low of 6. Tomorrow we'll see mostly sunny skies with a high of 25 and a mix of sun and clouds on Wednesday reaching a high of 30. I'm Natasha Weave. 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

0: Dancing in the Flames. It's the weekend. I'm Ken O'Neill. Martin Garrix and Ed Sheeran next in the CFL. Winners over the weekend include BC, Winnipeg, Edmonton, and Hamilton. The schedule for Week 12 looks like this. Thursday, Ottawa visits Montreal. The Blue Bombers will be in Edmonton on Friday night. Saturday night, the Tiger Cats are in Toronto. And on Sunday night, the Rough Riders are in BC. The Calgary Stampeders are off this weekend.
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9: A mix of sun and clouds in the sky this afternoon with a slight chance of showers and risk of a thunderstorm. Wind gusting at 40 with a high of 25. Tonight will be partly cloudy with the chance of showers and risk of a thunderstorm continuing early on. Wind becoming light with a low of 6. Tomorrow will be mostly sunny with a high of 25. And Wednesday we'll see a mix of sun and clouds in the sky with a high of 30. I'm Natasha Weeb. 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

0: Breathing underwater, it's Metric. I'm Ken O'Neill. Dua Lipa and Houdini coming up. Also, a news update for you at 4. Have you signed up yet for the daily news? 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
2: Good afternoon. I'm Natasha Weeb. 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
3: I do have an ambitious goal of $30,000, but I'm really hoping that, you know, people hear the story, and even if you don't know her, if you were touched by that night, that you can donate anything.
2: The fundraiser is also beginning to gain traction. 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

0: Walk Off the Earth, and I'll be there. Good afternoon. Happy Monday. I'm Ken O'Neill. Benson Boone is next. This will give you a few things to think about. We like to think that we're rational people. That's really cute. We drive 15 minutes to save 3 cents a liter. We turn down the radio so we can see better when we're driving. Or do you check the fridge again 10 minutes later, like new groceries have arrived? We keep cardboard boxes because, you know, they're good boxes. Humans can be weird sometimes. Don't look in my basement. I've got some pretty sweet cardboard boxes down there.
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15: Skies will be partly cloudy this evening with a slight chance of showers and risk of a thunderstorm early on. Wind easing up with a low of 8. Tomorrow will be mostly sunny with a high of 23. And Wednesday we'll see a mix of sun and clouds in the sky with a slight chance of showers and high of 28. I'm Natasha Weeb. 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

0: Mariana's Trench, and beside you, I'm Ken O'Neill. Happy Monday. Have you checked out the feature, Her Voice? 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
13: Skies will be partly cloudy this evening with a slight chance of showers and risk of a thunderstorm early on. Wind easing up with a low of 8. Tomorrow will be mostly sunny with a high of 23. And Wednesday we'll see a mix of sun and clouds in the sky with a slight chance of showers and high of 28. I'm Natasha Weeb. 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

0: Golf Club is attending the Canadian Mid-Am Championship in Brantford, Ontario this week. Hallberg has represented his club in the province numerous times over his amateur career, including 3 trips to the men's amateur, 8 trips to the Mid-Am, and 8 trips to the senior am.
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0: Partly cloudy skies this evening with a slight chance of showers early on and risk of a thunderstorm. Wind becoming light with a low of 8. Mostly sunny tomorrow with a high of 23. A mix of sun and clouds on Wednesday with a slight chance of showers and high of 28. Thursday we'll see sunshine with a high of 28. And more sun on Friday with a high of 28. 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

0: Ariana Grande coming up in just a minute. I'm Ken O'Neill. Happy Monday at the box office. New movies were no competition for Spider-Man Brand New Day. It's still number one, earning another $70 million over the weekend. And globally since release, over $2 billion. Number two, The Odyssey with 23.2 million in ticket sales. And in third, The End of Oak Street. And the new Paw Patrol opened in fourth place, making 20.5 million.
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9: Skies will be partly cloudy this evening with a slight chance of showers and risk of a thunderstorm early on. Wind easing up with a low of 8. Tomorrow will be mostly sunny with a high of 23. And Wednesday we'll see a mix of sun and clouds in the sky with a slight chance of showers and high of 28. I'm Natasha Weeb. 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

We're about half an hour away from another local news update. I'm Ken O'Neill. Swedish House Mafia up in about 3.5 minutes. Here's camera Ed Sheeran. You should see.

0: Swedish House Mafia, Moth to a Flame. I'm Ken O'Neill. It's been a really good stretch for the Toronto Blue Jays. Even with the loss to the Yankees yesterday, the Jays are now only half a game back from the second wildcard spot. Only 32 games left in the regular season, and Toronto seems to be getting hot at exactly the right time. Yeah, winning 7 out of their last 10 certainly helps.
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7: Skies will be partly cloudy this evening with a slight chance of showers and risk of a thunderstorm early on. Wind easing up with a low of 8. Tomorrow will be mostly sunny with a high of 23. And Wednesday we'll see a mix of sun and clouds in the sky with a slight chance of showers and high of 28. I'm Natasha Weeb. 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

0: Man, love those harmonies. It's Bedouin Sound Clash and When the Night Feels My Song. I'm Ken O'Neill. A local news update coming for you at 6. Manchild, Sabrina Carpenter on the radio next.
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